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in the ashtray, reminiscing on those past days. 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
12: 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Told my

0: 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And this is me praying that my Wi-Fi is going to be stable. Woo! So give me that music. Truckers.fm. Well, good day to you. It's me, Niv, taking care for you for the next hour here on Truckers FM. Hoping that my Wi-Fi is gonna be surviving this time, not as it was last time. Last time it went pretty bad, so I just hope for the best that the Wi-Fi is gonna be surviving today. Anyway, let's keep on going with the first few tracks, kicking off with some Boy in Space and Good Problem. As I said, I rediscovered Boy in Space recently, so it's time to play a few tracks by them on air, I guess. If you have any requests, any shoutouts, Truckers.fm is a place for you to go. Just keep in mind, I don't really play any TFM chart music, so if you're trying to get a song in the most played chart, I'll most likely tend not to play it. So, without any further ado, let's do this.
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0: if you're asking Southern Germans, I don't know about where else in Germany, but in Southern Germany, the summer vacation ends with today. And that means school starts. And as I am more or less a teacher as well for a handicapped person, well, let's say, yeah, am I motivated to go back to work? I don't really know.
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0: And this is a request going out to Smurfette, absolutely loving it. This is Kissing in the Cold by Flory. Saying hello to the guys in the voice channel. Thank you so much for your support. Hello, British. Hi, Rosie. Hi, Smurfette. How is Shed? How are you guys doing? Hope you're doing all right at this beautiful Sunday morning. We got some of Monsters and Men on the way for you next. Same as, I think, Gracie Abrams.

0: Oh my gosh, guys, I just checked out the holiday bot, and we are also having National Supernatural Day. And as there is like a crust, or like a Supernatural X Scooby-Doo episode, you know what I have to do during the show.
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Shout out to whoever thought a few years ago that this is actually censoring, but it or like swearing, and censored it. But it is actually ship with a P. I do have a cleaned version of this one, even though it was never necessary. But what I do have of this song is like an official live version of it with a way more interesting bridge, if you ask me. Whoops, that's not it. Where is it? Nope, still not.

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6: Hello guys. As you might have experienced or like heard, I do still have Wi-Fi troubles. Calling out the person behind this would not be the perfect place for me. And this is definitely not the right place, but you can imagine how much I am annoyed by this, which makes me led to the decision that I need to, cut the show short once again. I am deeply sorry, but I cannot broadcast like this, and I cannot, bring you the type of quality you expect from a radio station like this. So I want to apologize, but I cut my show once again short here. Yeah, I am deeply sorry. Goodbye for now.
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Good afternoon. How are we doing? It's the most played chart. My name's Jess. I'm in for Matt this week on this, the charts that you control. Counting down the top 30 most played songs of the week, as played by our presenters, as requested by you. And I tell you what, we're certainly in for an interesting chart this afternoon, I shall say. But we're going to kick off with an absolute tune. 30 comes from Shakira and Burna Boy. The most

0: That's the music sounds better with you. How are we doing for a Sunday afternoon? It's the most played chart. How are we doing? I hope you're having a lovely weekend so far.
1: The chart that you control. The most played chart. Truckers FM.
0: Obviously, usually you'd have Matt for the charts on a Sunday afternoon, but unfortunately Matt's not available, so I'm back. My name's Jess, filling in for Matt for another week on this The Most Played Chart. Unfortunately, can't do any of your requests this afternoon because this is the charts have already been decided. It's the top 30 most played songs by our presenters of the week, which in a way means it is your request because it's all the songs that you've been requesting during the week and therefore have been played by our presenters. But unfortunately, no, won't be able to take any requests during the show for the next couple of hours. Hello to Dakota. Says, can you shout out me, Dakota, and the Slayer Ray on Simulation 1 at the moment for Limes Logistics? Massive shout out to the both of you. You can also get in touch, truckers.fm, hit send a request, change the drop down to say shout out, let's know what's going on, what you got going on this weekend on a Sunday. Or you can get in touch in the Discord server, discord.gg/truckersfm, and come and say hi to us over there. Right. Let's do what we've got now is a couple of 80s tunes in a row, and we all know I love the 80s tunes. So at 28 is Survivor.
1: Number 28,
0: Eye of the Tiger. I love this. More 80s tunes on Thursday evenings, by the way. Just do keep an eye out for that.

0: Ooh, I told you we'd have a couple of 80s tunes. That one is from Nina. It's called 99 Luft Balloons. And it takes us all the way back to 1984. Right now, there's a song here that I don't really think I've heard before, actually.
1: Number 26.
0: I feel like it's one that I've heard somewhere, but I don't know where, but haven't really heard it. Anyway, it's in the charts this week at 26. It's its second ever week in TFM's most played chart. And out of everyone here at the station, Andrew Leo plays this one the most.

I did tell you it would be an interesting chart today, did I not? And there's more of that to come later, but first, from 25, it's of Monsters and Men.

0: Interesting to see lots more rock in the charts this week. And 23 is Evanescence, Bring Me to Life. Just before that, 24 from Oasis, Rock and Roll Star. And just before that, 25 from Of Monsters and Men, Little Talks. All of those, except actually, no, Oasis and Monsters and Men were both spending their first ever week in the charts. But this is Evanescence's sixth ever week in the charts for Bring Me to Life at 23. How are we doing? Hello to Wayno on the shout-out line, who says, getting mauled by the tigers. I've got no idea what he's on about. Hello to Nitro Gaming 1986 Twitch TV, who says, Nitro Gaming 1986 and Outlaw Wolfie on Pro Mods. From OTR Trucking Co. Is our next shout out. Massive shout out to you. Hope you're having a lovely day. And we've had a shout out from Dakota. Dakota says, how do I apply to be a radio presenter? I'm kind of interested. Well, I'm glad you asked. We are indeed looking for more radio presenters. If you'd like to come and join us, then why not come along? truckers.fm/apply. All you have to do is submit a little demonstration of you presenting a radio show. 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Right. Shall we get back into the charts then? Because at number 22 is an absolute tune from Natasha Bedingfield.
1: Number 22.
0: It's called Unwritten. Absolutely loving this one. On a Sunday afternoon on truckers.fm.

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0: Tell you what, it's been a good week for Shakira. We first heard her at number 30, Die Die with Burna Boy. And now there is her once again with Wyclef Jean on Hips Don't Lie.
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0: Currently 4,500 players online across the network with an in-game time of 6:20 p.m. Frankfurt to Prague Road, very, very busy at the moment. Avoid that if you can, as well as the cities themselves of Frankfurt.

LF System, Hungry! 19 on the most played chart of the week. With a whopping 2 plays. But it's its second ever week in the charts. Only charting ever before it in 2022. I'm surprised, actually. It's been like, what, 4 years since that one last charted? Goodness me. Right, yeah, just before that, Griffin and Bunt and Inez, World Away, which is not one I've heard before, actually.

0: But Andrew Leo playing that one quite a bit over the past week. Shall we get on quite a topical song then? This one's quite topical. It's a sort of a song that I'd expect to be in the charts at this time of the year. It comes from Green Day. It's called Wake Me Up When September Ends.
1: Number 18.

0: Green Day in the charts for the second week of September with Wake Me Up When September Ends Now. Coming up next, we have a song that is a brand new entry to the charts. And you know how earlier I said that it was going to be an interesting chart? I think we're going to need some of this to kind of preempt what's about to come. Now, unfortunately, I can't play for you number 17 due to an issue. Really sorry about that. But at 16, yeah, it's interesting. It's really interesting. Do you want to hear it? If you've got your volume on full blast right now, I'm just going to say I'd recommend turning it down a notch, because crikey!
1: Number 16.

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0: Well, well, well, it's the second hour of the show on the most played chart. We're into the top half of the charts now, the top 15 most played songs of the week. And it has certainly been an interesting chart so far. So if your ears still work, then stay tuned for the next, hour, where we'll be crowning our number one most played song of the week. Starting off at 15, though, is some M83 Midnight City on your Guinness World Record holding radio station.
1: Number 15.
0: That's right, if you didn't hear about that, I'll tell you about it in just a moment. First though, Midnight City at 15.

0: The White Stripes. Seven Nation Army, how are we doing? It's the most played chart for the week, and we've got some absolute bangers on. It's certainly been an interesting chart. 15, Midnight City, that was 14, with Seven Nation Army by the White Stripes. It spent five total weeks in the charts at Shockers FM, but the last time it charted was in June. But yeah, it comes in at number 14 today. Right, oh my goodness, it's really an interesting chart. Are your ears still working? Are you all still alright? Because goodness me, number 16 was interesting, wasn't it? Do get in touch. Come and let us know. Truckers.fm. Hit send a request. Change the drop down. Say shout out. Let us know what you've got going on. You're tuned into a world record holding radio station. That's right. We have a Guinness World Record now for being the first station, the first radio station to be implemented into a game or something like that. So it's like the first community radio station to be implemented into a game, something like that. Yeah, you can actually find us in the book, the official book, the gamers edition of the official book for 2027, which just recently came out. Mine's waiting to be picked up from the local Amazon lockers, so I'll go get that later on. But yeah, gamers edition of the Guinness World Records book 2027. How about that?
1: Number 13.
0: Shall we get some Guns N' Roses on? Taking us back to the 80s. I love the 80s, I do. And this is a bit of hard rock for you called Welcome to the Jungle. It's an absolute tune. It plays for you at 13. It hasn't charted here since 2024. And would you guess, out of all of the presenters on the station, Ram plays this one the most? That shouldn't surprise you. Discord crew's coming up soon, though. Discord.gg/truckersfm to get involved in that. I'll explain more later. First is 13, Guns N' Roses.

0: Oh, Naughty Boy and Sam Smith, la la la, on Truckers.fm. Right, it's time for the... It's time for the Discord crew. Are you ready? If you haven't tuned into the charts before, or you're in for a treat, the Discord crew is the easiest way you're going to get a shout out on the radio all week. All you have to do is, at some point during this next song, come into our Discord server, discord.gg/truckersfm, and pop a wave emoji in the chat. And as long as you do that during the next song, you'll get a shout out on air. How cool is that? All you have to do is join the Discord server, discord.gg/truckersfm. Don't send it yet, but get a wave emoji ready in the general chat. One per person, please, don't spam it. And only when I say go and play this next song. Are you ready? Oh, I can see people are typing. It looks like they're getting ready. Here we go. Right, are you ready? Let's go, shall we? Not yet. Not yet. Hang on. Wait for it. Wait for it. Wait for it.
1: Number 11.
0: Go! And that's right, 11. Some Darude and Sandstorm. Been a while since I heard this one on the charts. Massive throwback for you. Get those wave emojis in. And anyone who does it will get a shout out.

0: Well, well, well, your time is up. Were you able to get those wave emojis in? Well, we're about to find out, aren't we? It's Discord Crew for a Sunday, the 13th of September. And first, and I'll wait for the horns. I'll wait for the horns. But first, oh gosh. Where are these horns? Hurry up. I'm getting there, I'm getting there. What does Matt usually say in this bit? Right, here we go, here we go.
1: Wave emoji.
0: Thank you to James, first in touch in the Discord crew this afternoon. Hello to Wayno, hello to Tech, hello to Meerkat, hello to Mrs. Meerkat. Hello to Mapman, hello to TRD Place, hello to Jason, Chris Boss, Business Hippie, Zapco, Sean Wu, Fritzest, Carman670, Carrie, Duchess of Sunderland, Deadpool Chicken, Builder Bloxy, A. Henshaw, Lizzie Bear, Creeper, and Jashim. All getting in touch with their wave emojis. Right, let's continue with the charts. If your ears still work, then I do apologise. They probably won't work in just a moment. But nonetheless, here's Motionless in White on TFM.

0: That one's called Blood Rave. And I'm sure Ram will be pleased to see that one in the charts at number 10. Oh, we're into the top 10 now. Goodness me. I am so sorry. How are we all doing? Are we all doing all right? I must say a massive I'm sorry to European Union, who was actually first in touch with a wave emoji in the Discord crew. I'm just blinded and didn't see it. Right, I'm going to fix your ears now. I'm going to resurrect your ears. Are you ready? And I'm going to do that with some Dolly Parton.
1: Number 9.
0: The legend Dolly Parton, 9 to 5, comes in at number 9. Oh, goodness me, that was something else, wasn't it?

0: last week, we've had some normal music. Now, that one comes down from its position last week into number 8 for Addison Rae's Fame as a Gun. And Dolly Parton was also dropping down from... 2 to 9 even, my apologies. Right, shall we hear some Ed Sheeran then? This one's called Perfects. And it's at number 5. No, it's not. It's at number 7.
1: For me.
0: Definitely 7, I just can't count.

0: Walker. Wouldn't expect to see him in the charts, but this week at number 6, Faded is in your most played charts on truckers.fm. How we doing? Let's get a shout out going for Dylan Smith 245 in the Discord server. Can I get a shout out for my daughter on her 21st birthday? Her name is Shane. Love from Sam and Jake. Ah, amazing. Good to hear you tuned in. Right, now this one, I am shocked to see this one so high in the charts, to be honest, at number 5.
1: Number 5.
0: Not sure how Huntrix is still here, but how it's done is number 5 on the weekly charts this week.

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1: Rihanna's in the charts. 2011, throwback to 2011 at number 4. A new entry for her. Right, this one is interesting. You know how I said we have a really interesting chart earlier and then I almost blew out all your eardrums? This one's not as bad, but it's along the same lines, I think.
2: Number 3.
1: It's from Kygo and Max McNown.
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1: It's called Take Me Back.

0: Kygo and McNown take us into the top three. Let's take me back at number three on the most played chart for the week with a whopping three plays. And now, I must say, last week's number one, Breaking Me, hasn't shown up at all yet. And it's also not shown up yet at number two.
1: Number two.
0: Which comes from Keepsake and Slyleaf. It's called This Time Around. And I'm sure Carman670 will be happy about this one.

0: number two from Keepsake and Slyleaf this time around at number two on the most played chart, which means we still haven't heard last week's number one. Topic and A7S Breaking Me hasn't shown up yet, and I tell you what, it's not going to. Topic and A7S Breaking Me isn't in the charts this week. So what have we got at number one for the week? Well, after spending 9 total weeks in Truckers FM's most played chart, never quite reaching that top spot. It's gone to number two a couple of times, but it's never quite got to the top on the weekly charts. Your number one for the week is...
1: Number one.
0: From Caravan Palace, a little bit of electro swing. It's called Lone Digger. Plays for you on the most played chart. Thank you very much for tuning in. Andrew Leo's on the way next for your most played charts after party. I will see you at some point next week. How about that, yeah? Don't go anywhere. Andrew's on the way. Cheerio!

churning up is what we're doing indeed. Thank you, Jess, for hosting, or at least covering the charts over the last 2 hours. And what an awesome chart show it was. Definitely a lot of songs that I was not expecting to see on there, but certainly some songs that unfortunately I can't play during this hour. Shame. Very much shame. Anyway, let's go ahead and get things moving along. As some of you who have may listen to my shows before, I've played this song before, and that I'm about to show for you right now. One of Cascade's newest songs that she actually brought out. And I don't think anybody will mind this. But a Cascadia with, of course, Utopia coming at you here on Truckers FM.

Blackpink with Jump coming at you here on Truckers FM. Don't go anywhere. Of course, we are in the after party now. And of course, we had some wonderful tunes. A little bit of G-Dragon, Anderson .Paak, and Alan Walker with, of course, the Alan Walker remix of Too Bad. If you haven't heard that song, add it to your Spotify playlist. Of course, Cascada with Utopia as well. And I got a message from Tech saying Cascada is still making music? What? Yeah, that song actually released back in July, back on July 2nd, as a matter of fact. So, yeah, she's still making music, and it is sounding popping, in my opinion. Anyway, we got some wonderful requests. We got some wonderful shout-outs coming on in, including a shout-out for Blake saying, can you do a traffic thing, please? Yeah, I will be doing that. You'll just have to wait a minute before that to happen. When that shall happen, only time will tell. Only time will tell. Anywho, let's go ahead and take a quick look at the shout-out line. We had, let's see here. We did have Troy getting in touch saying, hello, Dylan. Oh, this is a shout-out for Dylan, I suppose. I hope you're enjoying the Discord stream and or you beautiful hot mess. Okay. certainly an interesting shout out to get in on. And of course, Petroleum Trucker getting on in just in the moment saying, hey, great show. Soundtracking my drives in my Scania. Ooh, what type of Scania is it? You got to give us more details than that. Yeah, don't leave us hanging. Don't leave us hanging now. Anyway, let's go ahead and get things moving along. We got a request coming in from Kibo asking, could you please play Sing by Ed Sheeran? Unfortunately, I do not have that. I do not have that. However, I do have this song giving us a little bit of a, not really throwback, but a little bit of a glimpse back to 2017. Shape of You, Ed Sheeran, coming at you here on TFM.

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Can't go wrong with a little bit of Adam Lambert with Sagala right there with You Make Me Feel. A wonderful little request. Well, kind of, sort of a request. Dakota getting in touch asking for a little bit of Adam Lambert with Ghost Town. I didn't have that song for you there, Dakota. So I do hope that request or that substitute was more than sufficient. And then, of course, Carmen also getting in touch with Fusion by Rogue for you there as well. Now, we did get a quick shout-out in from Vlad saying, I got banned from Truckers MP for 3 months. What can I do? Well, first off, you're already doing one thing. You're listening to TFM, so that's a start. But I suppose that you could do some other things by, like, joining us over on the Discord and potentially playing some games. What games those may be, I don't know. That's kind of your call. I can't control your life. Anyway, nice job getting banned for 3 months again, Vlad. Yeah, I know. Anywho, let's go ahead and get Felix's request coming on in. And Felix is wanting us to take a little bit of a detour. Well, maybe not really, but it's a little more than a month early to say this, but we are getting close to Halloween season. And this song right here does fall inside of our Halloween catalog. Well, to an extent. And Felix said, could we please get the wonderful talents of Kate Bush with Running Up the Hill coming at you here on Truckers FM. Don't miss what I got coming up next. Maybe some Tiesto, maybe some other requests. I wonder what else is in store. And also a traffic update not too far along the path as well. You're listening to a little bit of TFM.

0: update.
1: Right then, it's that time of the show where we take a look at the roads of Truckers MP, where we, of course, are giving you a little bit of a traffic update. Currently with an in-game time of 5:56 a.m., you only got a couple more minutes left to keep your lights on, so make sure to keep those on. But aside from that, we got 4,629 players tracked across the worlds of Truckers MP right now. Oh, I wonder what's currently on the radar. I suppose we'll just have to find out for ourselves. Let's take a look at those hotspots. Over on Simulation 1, 3,486 players are currently connected over there. And of course, your major hotspot is, of course, the Frankfurt to Prague road with 639 players connected over there. And taking a look at the TMP map, yeah, it is bumper to bumper traffic. Okay. I would highly recommend taking like the E45 to the E51, if I'm not mistaken, onto the E45 onto the E56, then onto the E50, just to avoid the traffic, because you're going to be stuck there for hours. Yeah, like I'm looking at the map right now. It is purely bumper to bumper from the time that you leave Frankfurt to the time that you get into Prague. You are in bumper to bumper traffic, like no joke. There's maybe a few, like a handful of gaps in the space, but there, admittedly, you're better off taking the route through Nuremberg, through the E45, the E56, and the E51 for that matter. So yeah, I would highly recommend taking that alternative route if you can. Obviously, if your route has you going along that way and the drop-off is on that said route, you kind of have no choice but to go that way anyway. Sorry. But anywho, taking a look at the rest of Simulation 1, of course, the Alpine route is congested right now with 262 players. Not as bad as the Frankfurt to Prague route, but still, might want to go ahead and look at an alternative route right there. The Frankfurt on Main, of course, is looking at 191. Prague is looking at 104 at the moment. And your other hotspots on Sim 1 is looking to be Innsbruck with 103, Hamburg with 43, Calais with 44, and then Klagenfurt with heavy traffic of 34, Nuremberg with 29. Switching on over to Simulation 2, we have 500 players connected over there, and it looks like it's a little bit busy over in Livorno, with 57 players over in that area right now, and then moderate traffic over in Manchester and the Truckers MP HQ with 27 and 25 respectively. Quite a lot going on there. You also got 11 people over in Nuremberg, but that's kind of low traffic from Nuremberg anyway. Over onto the US simulation server, not much is happening over there. All low and green, in fact. And there's only like three players connected over there. So I think that it's a little bit of a much more enjoyable experience for them because they aren't having to deal with anybody. Going over to the arcade, though, we are looking at 81 players connected over there. Only hotspot is really in Hamburg with 7 players connected over there. Everywhere else is low and green at the moment. Going over to Pro Mods, though, we are looking at 364 players connected over there, and Kirkenes Quarry Road is, of course, a little bit moderate right now with 30 players connected over there, and then Kirkens City is currently heavy right now with 24. Everywhere else is looking low and green over on Pro Mods. Pro Mods Arcade, though, we have 81 players connected over there and all low and green across the board. Same for all of the ATS servers. So if you do want a little bit of a calmer drive, you now know a little bit where you can go. But if you see something on the roads that I have missed, definitely go and let us know. Pull on over to the side of the road, open up your in-game chat, and do /TFM-traffic. Let us know what server you're on, where you're at, and how many players are nearby you. Of course, we will be keeping it up to date and getting you another traffic update in the next hour, so stay tuned for that. Aside from that, let's take a quick look at some of those requests that have been coming on through. We had Carmen getting in touch earlier with Synchronize by Hellberg featuring Aaron Richards. Oh, wonderful little song right there, if you enjoy that. We also had a little bit of Tiesto and Matthew Coma with Wasted, kind of threw that little throwback in right there, as I had a little bit of a time gap to fill. But I suppose this next song doesn't mean that I have a time gap. More so, it means that I got another request coming on in. This one is coming on in from Luke asking, could you please play a little bit of Satoshi? Now, personally, I don't mind this. And especially this song, I don't mind. Satoshi with, of course, Viva Moldova coming at you here on Truckers MP. Or not Truckers MP, Truckers FM. Whoops.

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2: Okay, well, with that said, we are 1 hour down and 1 hour left to go. Right on the dot, no mind you. With a little bit of some awesome requests. Stereophonics with Dakota. Getting in touch on that one was, of course, Petroleum Trucker. And then, of course, Chris was also getting in touch asking for the wonderful MJ with Thriller, obviously. Can't go wrong with a little bit of MJ, can we? Can we now? Nonetheless, we got plenty more to come over this next hour. I wonder what is left in store for us. I guess only time will say, will tell. Get those requests on in. I'll see what I can do about making them happen. And who knows what will end up appearing inside of your feed today on after listening to the station. Who knows? Maybe you'll end up finding something new that you're like, yeah, I totally want to listen to this more. Yeah, well, hopefully that's just whenever you're listening to TFM. And yes, I did mistakenly say that we are Truckers MP. No, we are not. We are not Truckers MP. No, no. that was a misspoken phrase on my part. Whoops. Yeah, so hopefully Truckers MP staff doesn't mind that I say that, because most likely what will end up happening is that I'll say it again by mistake later on. So, sue me. Anywho, we got another wonderful request coming on in right here. This one's coming on in from Aram asking, could you please get us some wonderful Usher? And I can't go wrong with Usher. Usher coming at you here on TFM with DJ God Is Falling In Love. Oh, can't go wrong with this song. Yeah.

Can't go wrong with a little bit of Armin van Buuren with, of course, Turn It Up. Oh, I hope you are turning up the station as we got some excellent songs on the way next that I don't think you want to miss as well. Also, we had a little bit of Barely Alive featuring Skyel with If You Wanna coming in as a request there from Carmen. Of course, we had a little bit of Usher and Pitbull earlier with DJ Goddess Falling in Love. Can't help but love that song. Totally not a cop-out. We did get some other wonderful requests, like Tyler getting in touch saying, could you please play KSI's Thick of It? Unfortunately, I can't, given the fact that I do not have that song. So I can't play that for you, Tyler. So thanks for getting in touch, though, on that song. Thanks for getting in touch nonetheless. We got plenty more to come, including another traffic update that is going to be down the roads from now. And I wonder, is our Discord crew paying attention? Is our Discord crew paying attention now? Well, I don't think they are, because we're going to be getting a little bit of some fun going on at the moment, because we got the Vengabus coming on in. Vengabus boy is coming on in with We Like to Party. Get those Vengabus gifts in there. Get them coming on out. We Like to Party. Vengabus coming at you here on TFM.

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You know, it would be helpful if I actually pressed my buttons correctly and actually made sure to unmute myself after that. A Little Bit of My System by Felicia. Oh, that one is actually a banger. Oh my goodness. I did not expect that one to be as good of a banger as I thought it would be. Oh, Vin getting in touch asking for would appreciate another Eurovision song of your choice. Now, honestly, I had not listened to any of the Eurovision songs from this year, and I wanted to go ahead and showcase at least one of them today. And I went to our resident Eurovision expert within the TFM media staff, Gorlin Berlin, aka Tiffany Banger, and she was like, that's a tough choice. And then I told her that it's the After Party for the charts, and she was like, oh yeah, this song, definitely this song. Well, I suppose you can thank Tiffany for letting me choose this song getting me this song. Because, she definitely had some good taste. Now that I've played it, I can see, I can understand why it's such a great song. Absolute banger. I wonder what else is left in store for us. Only time will tell, I suppose. Only time will tell. Let's see, we got a couple shout outs coming on in here. Dakota saying, could you please shout out Limes Logistic? I don't know if you accidentally misspelled it, but I don't know of a Limes Logistic. I know of a Prime Logistic, but I hope that's a mistype. I hope that's a mistype. Ugh, okay. Well, anyway, Matuna Luke saying thank you so much for the man. I love that song. Earlier when, of course, we had the wonderful request that they sent in for Satoshi, Viva Moldova. Yes, that song. I almost forgot what it was again because I already removed the request from my queue. I had to go take a look at it. I got plenty more requests coming on in, and I can see many of you are getting in touch. Thank you so much for getting in touch. I will get to those in a few moments' time. But taking a look over at our Discord crew, so many people currently chatting away there over in the general lobby, or general chat, rather. If you want to join us over at discord.gg/truckersfm. We got Carmen over there. We got Resper over there. We got Vintu over there. We got Tech over there. Hello, Tech. Hopefully I see you tomorrow during the variety box. And then, let's see, we got TRD there. We got Viper. Ooh, hi, Viper. How you doing? We got Jason as well. Ooh, we got plenty of people. Get in touch over on our Discord. Discord is where a lot of the chatter is happening. We always love chatting with listeners. You can always just chit-chat with me as well. Yeah, I chit-chat on there from time to time. Well, maybe not all the time, but from time to time. Nonetheless, let's go ahead and get this next song coming on in, which is coming in from Carmen, asking for, could we get a little bit of Legends coming on in? Well, you did go and specify the artists, and I'll definitely give you that, because we're getting a little bit of Legends featuring by Rezile featuring Teammate coming at you here on TFM. We got Sambar coming up next.

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1: Alrighty then, it's that time of the hour once again where we take a look at the roads of Truckers MP. We got quite a lot going on right now, so let's take a quick look. 4,719 players currently tracked across the worlds of TMP right now with an in-game time of 11:16 a.m. Now let's take a look at your hotspots. Over on Simulation 1, 3,489 players are connected over there, with the highest congested hotspots being, of course, the Frankfurt to Prague Road with 626 players. 626, in other words, we got a Lilo and Stitch moment happening over there. What's going on over there? Well, taking a look at the map, lots of traffic going on all across the actual road right there. We got bumper-to-bumper traffic in between the 71 and the... I'm trying to remember what number road that is. In between the 71 and the E49, you got a lot of bumper to bumper, very few spaces to go ahead and get back into traffic through. You got a lot of congested near the off ramp right there onto the Prague Road when you're getting off of the 71, and you got a lot of congestion building up literally on that road coming in from Nuremberg. I can't remember the name of that number of that road for the life of me. Got lots of other traffic going on as well, but if you want a little bit of a calmer drive, if you're traveling between those two high traffic areas, go through Nuremberg. Go through Nuremberg, go through the E45, go through the E56, and go through the E50. All three of those are really low traffic right now. A lot... very much in your favor to go ahead and take that alternative route if you want to be able to get to your destination in a timely manner and not spend like 3 hours stuck in traffic. Anywho, let's take a quick look here. What else do we got going on? We got the Alpine route congested, of course, with 265 players over there. We also got a little bit of traffic building up over in Frankfurt with 178, Prague building up with 166. Innsbruck is a little bit lower now with only 79 players over there. Hamburg, 70 over there. Duisburg is actually popping up into our congested chart with 52 players over there. And Calais just got updated where it's only heavy traffic right now with 38 players over there. Now, taking a look over at Simulation 2, we have 570 players connected over there. Then, of course, if you want a little bit of a calmer drive, you can, of course, go ahead and switch on over to Sim 2. We got Casino and Nuremberg being your highest traffic spots with 48 and 36 respectively, and then El Vallo with moderate traffic of 27. Frankfurt is also at 6th at the moment, so everywhere else on Simulation 2 is low and green. So most likely there's some sort of convoy going on Sim 2, so if you want to go ahead and enjoy some time over there, by all means, go right on ahead. Over on this US simulation server, not much going on over there. 9 players connected over there. Over on the arcade server, 80 players connected over there. And let's take a quick look here. Over on Pro Mods, of course, we have 374 players connected onto there, with your highest traffic, of course, being the Kirkens Quarry Road with the 35 and Kirkens City with moderate traffic of 12. Not much else going on across the worlds of Truckers MP, but if you see something on the roads that I have missed, definitely go and let us know by, of course, pulling on over to the side of the road and do /TFM-traffic. In your in-game chat, let us know what server you're on, where you're at, and how many players are nearby you. I'll be sure to go ahead and give you guys any sort of final updates if I get any from now until the end of the hour. Speaking of the end of the hour, we're just about 20 minutes away from the end of the hour, and we had some wonderful requests coming in right there. We had RM coming on in with Somber for 12 to 12, and then we got Nico getting in saying, could you please play La La La? They didn't specify the band or the artist for that matter. So Get Burned, the Dhoni, definitely worth the fix right there. Now, I do have some other requests that are coming on in, and I absolutely love these requests because some of them are Dealer's Choice requests, which I absolutely adore. But this next song isn't Dealer's Choice. It's actually a request coming on in from Felix saying, could you please play this song for me? But before we get that, we got two other requests that were coming on in that unfortunately I'm not going to be able to play for. West and Richie both getting in touch saying, could you play Cypress Hill with American Psycho, and then The House of the Rising Sun with The animals. Unfortunately, I don't have either of those songs, so I do apologize. Can't play either of those for ya. But we do got Felix getting in touch saying, could you please play Eclipse by, of course, Delta Goodrem. Coming at you here on Truckers FM. Don't go anywhere. We got a lot more to come before the end of the hour.

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Gonna play Jason Derulo's Colors because that was the world anthem that was a part of the FIFA 2018 World Cup. But then I put it out to some of my fellow presenters inside of our group chat, and one of them, specifically Daff, got in touch saying, why not go and play a little bit of Die Die Shakira Burna Boy? So thank you, Daff, for sending that one on in, because I appreciate that. I didn't know that was a football-related song. So the more you know, I suppose, the more you know. We also had a wonderful time so far. We're almost done with the show. Only 10 minutes left to go. What are we going to do for the last 10 minutes? Well, I got a couple more songs on the way, including this next song. Vin getting in touch saying, could you play Cocoon by Milky Chance? Unfortunately, I do not have that song. However, I do have a different song by Milky Chance, and it goes like this. Milky Chance and Jack Jackson with a little bit of Don't Let Me Down coming at you here on Truckers FM.

A little bit of Tattoo by Loreen coming at you here on Trekkers FM. And unfortunately for me, that is the last request that I have this hour for you. An unfortunate last request that I can get you for today. Unfortunately, there is nobody else on the schedule for this evening. But who knows? Who knows will come on air? Maybe they'll somebody will sneak in a little impromptu show. Niv, Tech. Somebody, baby. But speaking of shows, we got Ed that will be on the way tomorrow at about 11 UK time. So if you want to stick around for that, of course, you know what time you got to be up in order to go ahead and listen on in. Take a look over at our schedules page where we will have more information there. And of course, we got one last song to end it off with. Now, I want to say that this last song was a request, but it's not, because this last song is actually a song that I have only played on the station once. And it got played like 2 weeks ago, I think it was. It was like 2 weeks ago on a Sunday night. Well, Sunday night, Monday morning, however you decide to look at it. It was like right before Jack was on air with After Hours that I last played this song. And this song is an absolute tune. I can't help but adore this song as well. If you are familiar with the artist called Cheat Codes, then you might be familiar with this song. I wonder, what song is it? Well, it's none other than Cheat Codes and Lily Fitz with their song, River. Coming at you here on Trekkers FM. Don't go, see you tomorrow. Well, see you whenever next.

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I'll keep dancing with my. 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